talk about them. But the most important thing for you to remember is to remember that in this world, in our world, dreams are never real.

Sometime I'll feel.

1942, I was a member of a good platoon. We were on maneuvers in Louisiana one night by the light of the moon. The captain told us to ford a river, that's how it all begun. We were knee-deep in the big muddy, the big fool said to push on. Well, the sergeant said, sir, are you sure this is the best way back to the base? Sergeant, go on, I forded this river about a mile above this place. It'll be a little soggy, but just keep slogging, we'll soon be on dry ground. We were waist deep in the big muddy, the big fool said to push on. Well, the sergeant said, sir, with all this equipment, no man will be able to swim.

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we just made it out of the big muddy with the captain dead and gone. We stripped and dived and found his body stuck in the old quicksand. I guess he didn't know that the water was deeper than the place he'd once before been. Another stream had joined the big muddy about a half mile from where we'd gone. We were lucky to escape from the big muddy when the big fools had to push on. Any moral, I'll leave that for yourself. Maybe you're still walking, you're still talking, you'd like to keep your health. But every time I read the paper, them old feelings come on. We're waist deep in the big muddy, the big fool says to push on.

Greetings and hello, I hope you find yourself well. This is Elijah Minnelli on the Apostate Pushback program here on Radio Alhara. It goes without saying, but I shall say it anyway, my complete disgust at the war and turmoil that has been begun and instigated by the Israeli state, propped up by America, the war, an endless cycle of destruction following genocide and apartheid, is reprehensible and seemingly never ending. I say this all as a Jewish resident of Radio Alhara, who has been welcomed and supported, as is completely normal. The State of Israel do not represent Jews, and I am deeply disheartened by their actions and them using this name of the Jewish faith so as to justify their actions. It has nothing to do with the traditions and learnings I grew up amongst, and I hope that is plain for everyone to see. Sometimes the obvious needs stating as the world caves in on itself. I wish you a peaceful, peaceful time in these trying times. All the best.

The start of everything. Hello, welcome to this episode of Jazz New Blood Tapes. The playlist today is quite chilled. I'm playing music from Nate Smith, Doom Canyon, Yusef Days and Rocco Palladino, Britax Collective, Brisa, Artemi Zemorovics, Casa Overall, Sueto Kinch, and finishing off with Miles Davis, My Funny Valentine. Just relax and enjoy. Until next time.

1942, I was a member of a good platoon. We were on maneuvers in Louisiana one night by the light of the moon. The captain told us to ford a river, that's how it all begun. We were knee-deep in the big muddy, the big fool said to push on. Well, the sergeant said, sir, are you sure this is the best way back to the base? Sergeant, go on, I forded this river about a mile above this place. It'll be a little soggy, but just keep slogging, we'll soon be on dry ground. We were waist-deep in the big muddy, the big fool said to push on. Well, the sergeant said, sir, with all this equipment, no man will be able to swim.

And we just made it out of the big muddy with the captain dead and gone. We stripped and dived and found his body stuck in the old quicksand. I guess he didn't know that the water was deeper than the place he'd once before been. Another stream had joined the big muddy about a half mile from where we'd gone. We were lucky to escape from the big muddy when the big fools had to push on. I'm not going to point any moral, I'll leave that for yourself. Maybe you're still walking, you're still talking, you'd like to keep your health. But every time I read the paper, them old feelings come on. We're waist deep in the big muddy, the big fool says to push on.

Greetings and hello, I hope you find yourself well. This is Elijah Minnelli on the Apostate Pushback program here on Radio Alhara. It goes without saying, but I shall say it anyway, my complete disgust at the war and turmoil that has been begun and instigated by the Israeli state, propped up by America, the war, an endless cycle of destruction following genocide and apartheid, is reprehensible and seemingly never ending. I say this all as a Jewish resident of Radio Alhara who has been welcome and supported, as is completely normal. The State of Israel do not represent Jews, and I am deeply disheartened by their actions and them using this name of the Jewish faith so as to justify their actions. It has nothing to do with the traditions and learnings I grew up amongst, and I hope that is plain for everyone to see. Sometimes the obvious needs stating as the world caves in on itself. I wish you a peaceful time in these trying times. All the best.

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0: Nokias, Lenovo, and you stop it. Respect that, because that tune is a wicked tune and a long time we play it, and we still play it all 5 years from now. All right. Sounds like Manhattan. All right.
1: And now for this one, we give you the Raven selection. You know, so we come different every time.

On the piano, we have Mr. Keith Gottschall. On the drums on stage left, Mr. Mickey Hart. On bass and vocals, Mr. Philip Lesh. On rhythm guitar and vocals, Mr. Bob Weir. On the drums on stage right, Mr. Bill Kreutzmann. On the vocals, Mrs. Donna Jean Gottschall. On lead guitar and vocals, Mr. Jerry Garcia. Would you welcome, please, the Grateful Dead.

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You think I care about what's happening to me? Even my demons have demons. When I last saw Monica, she told me she never wanted to see or speak to me ever again in her life. She doesn't get it. Nobody gets it. I can't remember the last time I got a good night's sleep. If you really think about it, life shouldn't feel this strange. If I could just figure out what the old woman wearing that salmon pink snakeskin jacket wants from me, I'd feel a whole lot better. Doesn't she have a job? Do I have a job? It's not normal to sit outside someone's apartment the whole night long. But then again, what is normal? Do you think I'm normal? Say I'm normal. Please, for fuck's sake, please say I'm normal. I don't know what you want from me. I could never do that contemplation shit. Someone told me once that if you have more than 3 major concussions before the age of 7, you're fucked. I had 8. And anyway, I'm not interested in knowing. I'm just tired. So tired. Something went wrong. Something went really wrong a long way back. And now I don't know. Now I'm just doing this. One morning you wake up and you want to shave your head because the insects living up there have started to throw parties they aren't inviting you to. And you tell me I'm crazy? I just want to live. I just want to feel something. Anything. Anything. There's so much shit in the world. There's good, bad, mad, sad, ugly, happy. But I just love beauty. I think about my friends sometimes. Their lives, their failures. They don't know where I am. I wonder if they miss me. I miss their stories. The stuff they leave unfinished, the words they leave behind, the good they drag after them, and the destruction they create. But above all, I remember the love. I remember sitting on my Uncle Mario's knee while he told me about the man he killed in the Embarcadero in August 1999. I remember the girl with pigtails in her hair asking me why I looked so sad when I was supposed to be feeling happy. I remember climbing on a statue in my grandmother's garden while serious guys in suits walked around talking to each other. There was a lot of blood around back then. A lot of laughter, but a lot of blood too. And I mistook the laughter for love. I forgot the color where I came from. Now my taste is me, and sometimes it's a little too sour. The streets are so dead. How is it so easy to leave this world behind? It feels like the world's a dream. Right up until I remember the smell of her hair blowing in the wind. You aimed for my eyes, but you forgot that the heart is where all the action is. This one goes out to all the ghosts. I love you.

Testing 1, 2. What's up, good people? How you feeling? I hope you are prepared for what is about to come. We're gonna start it off with Gatto Barbieri. You're listening to the Sounds of Solidarity. This is a 5-year running show I have been doing with Radio Hara in Palestine, Free Palestine. I'm gonna take you on a little bit of a journey. Records I've been listening to for a little, some I've come into recently, others I've had for a while. I hope you enjoy. This is the Sounds of Solidarity.

This is Colectivo Imaginario. Colectivo Imaginario. These were some Italian brothers that came to Los Angeles and got their flex on at the world stage and decided to produce this album. Before that, you had Robert Laws. You've got Lonnie Liston Smith. You're listening to Sounds of Solidarity.

That was the Gaylets. That was the ending track. I hope y'all enjoyed the show. This was Sounds of Solidarity. I'm your host, Brother Jackson. What a fun night here at Radio HQ. We love you very much.

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When I rap to my friends at school about it, they won't even believe me. I tell them I played a little something with Sonny Rhymes.

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0: Steve.
1: Testing 1, 2. What's up, good people? How you feeling? I hope you are prepared for what is about to come. We're going to start it off with Gatto Barbieri. You're listening to the Sounds of Solidarity. This is a 5-year running show I have been doing with Radio Hara in Palestine, Free Palestine. I'm going to take you on a little bit of a journey. Records I've been listening to for a little, some I've come into recently, others I've had for a while. I hope you enjoy. This is the Sounds of Solidarity.

0: preacher? What, man?
1: Look at that black brother looking so mean.
0: Look like he's carrying a can of gasoline.
1: Listen, brother, let me pull your coat. That's no way to have a black revolt.
0: See that brother across the street selling those Muhammad speaks? Go talk to him. Let him run it down. Don't try to burn up half the town. Uh-oh, here comes a man, and you standing here with that can in your hand.
1: Drop it, brother, like I asked you to, and let the brother run it down to you.
2: Sticks and stones and kerosene, Coke bottles filled with gasoline, bricks and bats and bicycle chains, with tools like these, what could you possibly hope to gain?
0: Burning and looting and cries of black power, black power. All tight squad cries, soul brother will holler.
2: Brother, try and think like a wise man. How much black power can you hold in a can?
1: Hey,

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1: Listen to me, brother, and try to understand that what the so-called Negro needs is a divine plan.
2: 9,000 miles and 400 years from home. That's an awful long time for anybody to be gone.
1: Brother, do you realize that you are the maker and the owner of this earth, and it is that time in history for the American so-called Negro's rebirth?
0: Let us unite and get some land to call our own that we can live on long after Whitey is gone.

0: Right off the scene. Black Power has a beautiful sound, and I know you love it. 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
1: A savior has been born to deliver us from this hell. You don't have to die or rot away in some jail. Hurry, black man, fly to your own. For if we unite behind the messenger, we can hurry on home. Because the time is here when we are catching pure hell. Now it has been prophesied that his number is counted. But it's not too late if you follow Messenger Muhammad. What more could you want than freedom, justice, and equality? After being raped and exploited and hung from a tree? None but our Savior could come to this civilization and raise up a messenger to build a righteous nation. Instead of getting worked up on Sunday to hear Tom preach, visit Muhammad's mosque and hear Brother Minister teach. Now, being a Muslim, my flag always hangs high, the sun, moon, and stars that you see in the sky.
0: Follow the messenger, brother. His black power is divine. Run, fly to him.

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Hi Radio O'Hara, you are listening to Cine, coming to you from London. I wasn't able to do the show last month, but it would have marked 2 years with the station, so a massive thank you to O'Hara for continuing to host me and for all their work. Today's show centres Lebanon, specifically the South and the people who have been forced to leave it, over and over, across generations. The core of the show focuses on the Litani River, not a border by design, but a line that has come to define the limits of safety and the threshold of return for southern Lebanese families since Israel's first invasion in 1978, when the river became the boundary of occupation. Throughout the show, you will hear rivers from around the world layered underneath as a constant like the Litani. Woven through are testaments from southern Lebanese residents who talk about the effects of displacement, along with excerpts from the 2007 film Under the Bombs, shot in the immediate aftermath of the 2006 war, which follows a woman looking for her sister and son. You can find further words on the show in the post online. In the meantime, I hope you enjoy the show. This is Cine, and you are locked into Radio O'Hara. I will catch you next month. Bye.

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Olha! 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

0: Have you been watching the football? Neither have I. This is the psych ward, and we're here for the music, mainly. Speaking of which, we've just experienced the raw power of our German inmates, Kombinat Robotron. We open this 29th episode with their brutal epic, Finsternis, which, by the way, is the German for darkness. Matching title. It's precisely what I'll be sharing my thoughts on today. But hey, let me introduce today's first awesome new inmate, eh?
1: New inmate?
0: Meet Mike Blackbox, someone I have a personal connection with. Mike is an Englishman based in Bulgaria, and the piece you're about to hear is the opening track of his latest release, Genetic Instinct EP. This is Human Danger.

A brand new inmate, Mike Blackbox, with Human Danger. A song about this evolutionary dead end, as he calls our species. It is from his 2026 Genetic Instinct EP, available on Bandcamp. You can access the Bandcamp pages of all our inmates, including, of course, Mike, via the PsychWard link tree, which you can find on our Instagram bio. We'll get back to Mike later in this episode, but for the time being, I feel like revisiting one of our veteran inmates, Portuguese prog rockers Paradoxo. This piece is so brilliant that I have no idea how I haven't played it here so far. Time to right this wrong. So, from Paradoxo's 2018 album, Lado do Lago,

0: owed a hidden gem by our veteran inmates, Paradoxo. You know, when I write these episodes, I keep trying to find something funny, something to joke about. Yes, it usually ends up quite, you know, bittersweet, given the subject matter. But still, it's still humor, you know? These last couple of months, increasingly, however, I've had nothing to laugh about. The world is as mad as ever, if not madder.
1: The world's gone mad.
0: Yet none of the absurdity of it is remotely funny. Someone once said that the difference between comedy and tragedy lies in the distance between the observer and the event being observed. I know it's a mouthful, but bear with me. Take that cliche from the good old days of silent cinema, a guy slipping on a banana skin. We've all seen it, right? He walks into the frame, unassuming, and steps on it. And then there's this comic flailing of the arms, legs up in the air, and the hero lands on his backside, looking confused. We laugh. But would we laugh if the camera showed just his face, up close, and nothing else, so he could observe nothing other than his confusion? I think not. The joke is too close to home. I live in a country that has now arrested over 3,000 people for expressing a political view, and we have a fascist movement that could win the next general election. A country that bastardizes its own democracy to abet a genocide. I look around and most of our neighbors in the so-called global north are going the same way. Today, you can't become a German citizen, for example, unless you recognize, I kid you not, Israel's right to exist.
1: The world's gone mad.
0: I mean, on some level, this must be funny, but I don't see it. Times like this, it's the music that keeps me going, nothing else. So let's have a bit more of that. Time to introduce
2: new inmate.
0: Our second new inmate, Syrian Canadian electronic artist Firaz Nasri, based in Montreal. From his 2025 Fi Mushkila EP, let's have the title track. Enjoy.

في مشكلة. There's a problem in Arabic from our new inmate Firaz Nasri's EP of the same title, available on Bandcamp, of course. Firaz is one of the artists who answered the open call in January. By the way, we're not actively advertising at the moment, but the open call stays open all year, so feel free to drop us an email with links to your music anytime. Now, you know I always say we'll revisit this or that artist because they have a great back catalogue, so I've recently decided to explore earlier releases by our Ukrainian stroke Moldovan inmates Mace Hunters. I checked out their 2020 I'm Not a Number EP, and lo and behold, it sounded like a different band. At first, at least. Now I've heard it a few times, I see how they got from that to where they're now. But let's have a listen, eh? The Captured.

Mace hunters with a beefier, rockier version of themselves. I'll try to squeeze in a bit more from the I'm Not a Number EP, but now it's time to tell you about Mike and his project, Mike Blackbox. I met Mike, in a manner of speaking, on Facebook. I don't even remember how or where exactly, but it was some group or other to do with politics, probably Brexit. An EU citizen based in the UK and a Brit living in the EU. Easily the two most affected groups of people. I later discovered we had even more in common. In fact, some of it is uncanny. We both write music, play the guitar, sing, both in roughly the same genre. I'll use the umbrella term punk rock very loosely, but we've both been in and out of bands all our lives. We're both now devoted to our solo projects, although Mike is also an active member of three bands, two in the UK and one in Bulgaria. And this is the uncanny part. He lives next to one of the greatest nature reserves in Europe, but my point is, that's not far from my city, Ruse. And he comes from, or at least his partner comes from, the place where I live now in the UK. It's like we swapped places. So, from Mike's latest EP, Genetic Instinct, let's have a piece called Radio Silence.

Radio Silence by Mike Blackbox, taken from Mike's 2026 EP, Genetic Instinct. What's more relevant these days than a title like Radio Silence? Isn't this what we're being exposed to when it comes to Palestine and the whole situation in the so-called Middle East? It's a very selective silence, I should say, when Israeli settlers and soldiers continue their aggression in Gaza and the West Bank and in Lebanon, there's barely any mention in the press. When a black or brown person is attacked on racial, ethnic or religious grounds in the UK, not a peep. But when the criminal is a migrant and the victim is white, hold my beer, they make a hell of a racket. They make the loudest noises when they play the anti-Semitism card. Oh, my frilling knickers. Recently, a campaign to try and get the UK government to do its job and at least monitor UK citizens who've served in the IDF during the genocide. That campaign, which asks of our government nothing it hasn't already done with regard to Ukraine. So when that campaign was joined by the Green Party leader, Zach Polanski, who's Jewish, by the way, and not even an anti-Zionist, oh my, oh my. Polanski wants to have a Jew register. Polanski wants to bring back the Yellow Star of David. I mean, you can't make it up. The world's gone mad. That's how many times I've played this.

jingle today. Anyway, time to hear another piece by our brilliant new inmate, Firas Nasri. And this time, I'm not going to embarrass myself by trying to say stuff in Arabic, because the piece is called, in plain English, Hooligans from Brooklyn.

Hooligans from Brooklyn. I wonder who those are. Taken from Firaz Nasri's EP, Fi Mushkila. Changing the pace a little with the other song I promised from I'm Not a Number, the earlier Mace Hunter's EP. A great piece called My Religion. Here it comes.

This was My Religion, a song Maze Hunters recorded in 2020. I told you, different band. My friend Maxim once said, the first thing that died on October the 7th was the myth of Western democracy. I agreed with him then, but now I see it was a death of a thousand cuts. And the final cut was this month, when a female judge from the UK Court of Appeals said that Palestine Action, unlike the suffragettes, were involved in violence. I mean, the irony is killing me. A female judge showing such ignorance toward the movement that fought for women's rights with bombs and arson, and in the process took at least four lives. Do you remember the Filton 24? Now 25, by the way. A few days before that, judge offered an alternative history of the suffragette movement. Another judge sentenced four members of the Filton group to a total of 26 years in prison. I didn't know this before the hearing. I don't think it was public knowledge, but it came out in court, so now we know they destroyed 41 Israeli weapons in Filton. As they were being taken away, one of them, Eli Cameo, said, "In order to hear the birds, the drones must be silent." Powerful, extremely apt words, borrowed from Palestinian poet Marwan Makoul. The final Mike Black Box song today is called Heads Up. He posted it on my Facebook timeline a couple of months ago. It was his comment under a post about Rob Del Naya from Massive Attack being arrested in support of Palestine Action. Mike Black Box with Heads Up. Enjoy.

0: about?
1: Heads up. A song about facing adversity, I suppose, with your head held high. Time to part ways for now with our new inmate, Mike Blackbox. But do not despair, we'll have Mike again soon. He has a lot more to offer, including an album the proceeds of which he is donating to charity. But this is a topic for another discussion entirely. Right now, we also need to part ways, and also temporarily, I hope, with our other brilliant new inmate, Feraz. The last piece of his we'll hear features vocals by a collaborator, Lebanese-Canadian singer Nayad Aoun. Nayad lives in Costa Rica and they met in Mexico, so a bunch of globetrotters, the pair of them. It was clearly a match made in heaven. Here, decide for yourselves. It's called, I hope I get it right, Arabu Raya, meaning the Lord is my shepherd.

Al-Rab Raya by Firaz Nasri with stunning vocals from his collaborator Nayyad Aoun. I'm not a religious person, Firaz told me, but I find religious symbols and art beautiful and I love keeping their spirit in my art. And Nayyad really vibed with that idea as well. They borrowed the title from a well-known Arabic Christian song. We'll get back to Firaz at a later date, I'm sure. Check his album Ghosts Within, it's on Bandcamp too, and it's a collaboration with a Ukrainian artist, but this is also a topic for another day. Today, we only have time for one last song, and you know which one it's gonna be. I just want to say, while we are on the topic of darkness, fascism was funny when I watched Charlie Chaplin's The Great Dictator as a child. I went to school and they taught me how we should never let it happen again. Then I went home and I watched Charlie Chaplin and it was funny. It's not funny now. But we can't end this episode like this. We have to keep going, don't we? And the fuel that keeps us going is called hope. And nothing brings more hope than good news. So I decided to end today's psych ward with some good news. A small but important legal victory. Let's have it, the victory jingle. In Birmingham, UK, a jury of their peers failed to reach a verdict in the trial of four Palestine activists who were accused of causing damage to a factory in the area owned by US weapons manufacturer Moog. Not to be confused with the Synth brand. These two have nothing in common, I've checked. Moog was making parts for warplanes for the IDF. The four defendants are all now free, pending a new hearing in early July. We'd be right to expect nothing good there. But the fact is, in a trial that allows Palestine activists to explain their motivations, a guilty verdict is highly unlikely, you know. Juries are people. Normal people. And right now, we're all Palestinian.

0: راديو الحارة.
1: إذاعة الحارة، راديو الحارة.net.

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I asked you your name, you smiled and said, Lorraine. I asked if I could share your umbrella, you smiled and said, what a cheeky little fella.

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I know not what it was nor why, for usually I'm quite shy, but from the moment I saw you, I knew

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I know not what it was nor why, for usually I'm quite shy. I said, let's go back to my place for some coffee. You frowned and said, why kiss me, buddy? I felt so ashamed, I did not even notice when your bus came.

Testing 1, 2. What's up, good people? How you feeling? I hope you are prepared for what is about to come. We're gonna start it off with Gatto Barbieri. You're listening to the Sounds of Solidarity. This is a 5-year running show I have been doing with Radio Hara in Palestine, Free Palestine. I'm gonna take you on a little bit of a journey. Records I've been listening to for a little, some I've come into recently, others I've had for a while. I hope you enjoy. This is the Sounds of Solidarity.

This is Colectivo Imaginario. Colectivo Imaginario. These were some Italian brothers that came to Los Angeles and got their flex on at the world stage and decided to produce this album. Before that, you had Robert Laws. You've got Lonnie Liston Smith. You're listening to Sounds of Solidarity.

That was the Gaylets. That was the ending track. I hope y'all enjoyed the show. This was Sounds of Solidarity. I'm your host, Brother Jackson. What a fun night here at Radio HQ. We love you very much.

You don't know how I feel. It's been a great pleasure being with you today. When I rap to my friends at school about it, they won't even believe me. I tell them I played a little something with Sonny Rollins.

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